Citizens. The bill will now be tabled in the monsoon session of the State Assembly beginning today. Under the key provisions of UCC, more than one marriage will not be valid in the state. Divorce will have to follow a legal process. Women and men will get equal inheritance rights. Registration of live-in relationships will be mandatory within 1 month. Spain beat defending champions Argentina 1-0 in extra time to become FIFA World Cup 2026 champions. Spain substitute Ferran Torres scored in the 106th minute to give his team a 1-0 win over Argentina in the final at New York, New Jersey Stadium last night. After a tense and fiercely contested 90 minutes ended goalless, Torres finally broke the deadlock in the 106th minute. The victory secured Spain's second men's FIFA World Cup title and their first since lifting the trophy in 2010. With its victory, Spain became the first nation to simultaneously hold the World Cup crowns in both men's and women's soccer. The championship dethroned Argentina, which was trying to become the first repeat champion since Brazil in 1962. In men's cricket, England beat India by 27 runs in the third ODI and sealed a 2-1 series win at Lord's in London. Last night, England set a target of 388 runs for India. Chasing the target, visitors could score 360 runs for 7 in 50 overs. Opting to bat first, England scored 387 runs for the loss of 3 wickets in the allotted 50 overs. And that is the end of this news bulletin.

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1: 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Monsoon session of parliament begins today. Government seeks cooperation of all political parties for smooth functioning of parliament. President Draupadi Murmu to hold delegation level talks with the Moldovan counterpart Maya Sandhu in Chisinau today. Madhya Pradesh cabinet approves uniform civil code bill. Tribal communities to be kept outside its purview. Flash floods and landslides claim 11 lives in Rajouri and Poonch districts of Jammu and Kashmir, 8 people still missing. US strikes Iran for 9th night as Strait of Hormuz tensions deepen. And Spain beat defending champions Argentina 1-0 in extra time to win FIFA World Cup 2026. And now the news in detail. The monsoon session of Parliament will begin today. It will continue till 13th of August. The 25-day session will have 19 sittings. A report.
2: During the session, several important bills are expected to be taken up for discussion and passage. Today, the Lok Sabha is scheduled to take up the Supreme Court Number of Judges Amendment Bill 2026, and the Rajya Sabha is scheduled to discuss the Prevention of Insults to National Honour Amendment Bill 2026. Apart from these bills, Registration of Births and Deaths Amendment Bill, Income Tax Amendment Bill, Micro, Small and Medium Enterprises Development Amendment Bill 2026 are also expected to be discussed during the monsoon session. Anupam Mishra, Akashwani News, Delhi.
1: On the eve of the monsoon session, the government yesterday convened an all-party meeting at Parliament House. The meeting was chaired by Defence Minister Rajnath Singh. Over 50 leaders from 40 political parties attended the meeting. Speaking to media after the meeting, Parliamentary Affairs Minister Kiran Rijiju urged all political parties to ensure the smooth functioning of Parliament and engage in constructive discussions on key issues.
3: There are various demands by various political parties for discussion. We have said that let Parliament function smoothly. Exactly what are the issues to be discussed, that has to be decided in the Business Advisory Committee.
1: Lok Sabha Speaker Om Birla yesterday chaired the meeting of the Business Advisory Committee of the Lok Sabha. During the meeting, members representing the government as well as various political parties exchanged views on the legislative and other business proposed to be taken up during the session. Mr. Birla emphasized the importance of constructive deliberations, meaningful participation and adherence to the highest parliamentary traditions. Delhi police has clarified that no permission has been sought or granted for any protest, march and procession in the New Delhi district in view of Parliament session beginning today. In a social media post, the police said that Section 163 of Bharatiya Nagrik Suraksha Sanhita 2023 is in force in the area. Hence, protest marches, processions, demonstrations and assemblies of five or more persons are strictly prohibited in the area except Jantar Mantar. President Draupadi Murmu will hold delegation level talks with her Moldovan counterpart Maya Sandhu in Chisinau today. President Murmu will also meet the President of the Parliament of Moldova, Igor Grosu, and will interact with members of the Moldova-India Parliamentary Friendship Group. Further, the President will address a business forum and interact with the members of the Indian community. This is the first ever visit by an Indian President to Moldova. The President is on a three-nation state visit to Moldova, North Macedonia and Romania. After concluding her visit to Moldova, the President in the second leg of her visit will reach North Macedonia tomorrow. Madhya Pradesh Cabinet has approved the Uniform Civil Code Bill during a special meeting held at Jagdishpur, a historic town near Bhopal. Our correspondent reports that tribal communities have been kept outside the scope of this law.
4: Madhya Pradesh has taken a major step towards implementing the Uniform Civil Code or UCC. A cabinet meeting was held yesterday at Jagdishpur in

0: Bhopal district, chaired by Chief Minister Dr. Mohan Yadav. At this meeting, the draft of the UCC Bill 2026 was unanimously approved. The bill will now be tabled in the monsoon session of the State Assembly, which begins today. The session will run until 24 July. After the cabinet meeting, Chief Minister Yadav told reporters that the UCC will give equal status to everyone in the state. He said multiple marriages will no longer be valid in the state. According to UCC Bill, those in live-in relationship will have to register within 1 month. Marriage registration will also be made mandatory down to the village level. However, tribal communities have been kept out of its scope. Abhinav Goyal, Akashvani News, Bhopal.
1: This is Akashvani giving you the news. For quick news updates round the clock, follow us on our X handle at AIR News Alerts. 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Hundreds of people were rescued and shifted to safer places in multi-agency relief and rescue operations. Union Home Minister Amit Shah reviewed the situation following the incident. He assured of all help from the centre to Jammu and Kashmir. A report.
2: The devastating floods that hit areas of Rajouri and Poonch districts Saturday night, besides incurring huge losses of life, caused massive damage to private and government property, roads and other infrastructure also. In an incident of landslide, 8 persons of a family were buried under the debris of their house in Lower Mada Tehsil of Sorenkot. In Poonch district, around 12 vehicles were either damaged and washed away in the flash floods. Body of a woman was also fished out from a river in Rajouri town. Hundreds of residents to move to safer locations as flood waters in inundated low-lying areas. Weather advisory warned of moderate to heavy rainfall across Jammu and Kashmir till July 23. This is N. Gulshan Rana for Akashvani News from Jammu.
1: The southwest monsoon has once again become highly active over Himachal Pradesh. The meteorological department has issued red and orange alerts for today and tomorrow, warning of heavy to very heavy rainfall across most parts of the state. A report.
3: During the past 24 hours, the highest rainfall of 82.2 millimeters was recorded at Dharamshala in Kangra district. According to the Meteorological Center Shimla, a red alert has been issued today for Chamba, Kangra, Mandi and Sirmaur districts, warning of heavy to extremely heavy rainfall. An orange alert has been issued for Una, Hamirpur, Kullu, Shimla and Solan, while a yellow alert remains in force for Bilaspur, Kinnaur and Lahaul Spiti districts. The department has warned that the prevailing weather conditions may trigger landslides, flash floods and cloud bursts. People have been advised to stay away from rivers, streams and landslide prone areas and to avoid unnecessary travel. In view of the red alert for heavy rainfall, the district administrations of Kangra, Chamba and Sirmaur have ordered the closure of all educational institutions today. Ritesh Kapoor, Akashwani News, Shimla.
1: Uttarakhand has been experiencing continuous rain since yesterday morning, affecting the life of both plains and hilly regions. The schools and colleges in most of the districts remain closed and administration remains vigilant in view of the alert. More from our correspondent.
4: According to the Met Department, a red alert for heavy to very heavy rainfall has been issued for Dehradun, Tehri Garhwal and Haridwar district, whereas orange alert for Uttarkashi, Nainital, Champawat, Pauri and Udham Singh Nagar and yellow alert for Rudraprayag, Chamoli, Almora, Bageshwar and Pithoragarh. In view of the rain alert, holiday has been declared for schools and all the Aganwadi centers in most of districts today. Considering the Met Department's alert, Chief Minister Pushkar Singh Dhami has directed all departments to remain vigilant. Relief and rescue teams are instructed to be fully prepared and all possible assistance to be provided to the affected people in a timely manner. He has also urged the public and pilgrims to follow the advisory issued by the Met Department and the administration. Sakshi Singh, Akashvani News, Dehradun.
1: Almost all districts of Uttar Pradesh are experiencing moderate to heavy rainfall, disrupting normal life across the state. More from our correspondent.
5: 5 people, including 4 children, were killed after an old building collapsed due to heavy rain in Muzaffarnagar district. 5 others sustained injuries and have been admitted to a hospital for treatment. An old temple also collapsed in Sant Kabir Nagar district. However, no casualties or injuries were reported in the incident. Heavy rainfall has affected normal life in several districts, including the state capital Lucknow, with waterlogging and traffic disruptions reported from many areas. The Meteorological Department has issued an orange alert alert for several districts of the state. The department has forecast that the prevailing weather conditions are likely to continue for the next 3 days. The

0: Tarai region and parts of Bundelkhand are expected to receive heavy rainfall over the next 24 hours. Sushil Chandra Tiwari, Akashwani News, Lucknow.
1: The U.S. Central Command said it has launched a new wave of military strikes against Iran, marking the ninth consecutive night of operations. In a social media post, the U.S. Central Command said a new wave of strikes against Iran began last night and will continue degrading Iranian military capabilities used to attack commercial vessels and civilian mariners transiting the Strait of Hormuz, thus deepening tensions at the strait further. The Indian Embassy in Tehran has issued a revised advisory for Indian nationals in view of recent increase in levels of instability and conflict in Iran. It has advised Indian nationals intending to travel to Iran for any purpose to postpone travel for the time being until the security environment improves. It said Indians already in Iran should consider temporarily exiting Iran using available flight options. On to sports. Spain beat defending champions Argentina 1-0 in extra time to become FIFA World Cup 2026 champions. Spain's substitute Ferran Torres scored in the 106th minute to give his team a 1-0 win over Argentina in the final at New York, New Jersey Stadium last night. More from our correspondent.
2: Spain have won the World Cup.
3: After a tense and fiercely contested 90 minutes ended goalless, Torres finally broke the deadlock in the 106th minute. The victory secured Spain's second men's FIFA World Cup title and their first since lifting the trophy in 2010. With its victory, Spain became the first nation to simultaneously hold the World Cup crowns in both men's and women's soccer. The French striker Kylian Mbappe is now the owner of World Cup golden boots in FIFA World Cup 2026. He became the first player to finish as the leading scorer at multiple World Cups, winning his second Golden Boot award when Lionel Messi was blanked in Argentina's 1-0 loss to Spain in the final. Spain captain Rodri not only got to raise the FIFA World Cup trophy, but was also named the best player of the tournament, receiving the Golden Ball award. Golden Globe award was won by Une Seaman of Spain, while Young Player award went to his teammate Pau Kubarsi. Komudi Parik, Akashwani News, Delhi.
1: In men's cricket, England beat India by 27 runs in the third ODI and sealed the three-match series 2-1 at Lord's in London last night. Despite Rohit Sharma's magnificent score of 138 runs, Shubman Gill's 77 and Virat Kohli's 74, India only managed 360 for 7 in pursuit of a mammoth target of 388, built on the back of a career-best 142 from Ben Duckett and 91 from Jacob Bethell. Opting to bat first, England scored 387 runs for the loss of 3 wickets in the allotted 50 overs. Chasing the target, visitors could score 360 runs for 7 in 50 overs. Jacob Bethell was declared player of the match and Joe Root was adjudged player of the series. And now, for a look at today's newspapers, it's over to Nina Arakel.
4: Thank you, Shagun. The Asian Age informs Shah to introduce Rajya Sabha Vande Mataram Protection Bill today. Armenia and Saudi Arabia, among six nations eyeing India's battle-tested Astra missiles, headlines the Hindu business line. In its editorial piece titled Two Pillars of Space Success, Hindustan Times writes, a robust talent pipeline will ensure India's continued public sector success and spur private sector momentum in the space sector. From punching above its weight with a low-cost Mars orbiter mission to establishing itself firmly in the club of elite space-faring nations with its superstardom, India has enough claims to space superstardom. Also, India became the third country in the world after the US and China to have private sector capacity in orbital launch, a critical threshold demonstrating technological sophistication. Hindustan Times headlines Sindhu ends two-year title drought in style, adding the 31-year-old become first Indian to win Japan Open, combining relentless attack and tactical discipline and composure. And finally, coming soon in Gujarat, a life-size Harappan town with markets, dockyards. Very soon, visitors to Lothal, one of the most prominent outposts of the Indus Valley civilization, will be able to get a feel of walking through the Harappan streets and civic spaces, informs the Indian Express. And with that, it's back to you, Shagun.
1: Thank you, Nina. And now, before we end the bulletin, the headlines once again. Monsoon session of parliament begins today. Government seeks cooperation of all political parties for

smooth functioning of Parliament. President Draupadi Murmu to hold delegation-level talks with the Moldovan counterpart Maya Sandu in Chisinau today. Madhya Pradesh Cabinet approves Uniform Civil Code Bill, tribal communities to be kept outside its purview. Flash floods and landslides claim 11 lives in Rajouri and Poonch districts of Jammu and Kashmir, 8 people still missing. And Spain beat defending champions Argentina 1-0 in extra time to win FIFA World Cup 2026. And with that, we end the morning news. Have a nice day.

This is Akashvani Shillong, the Northeast News Bulletin, read by Sandeep and Chakravarti. The headlines. Parliament's monsoon session commences today with key legislation. Tripura Governor urges society to support persons with disabilities, empowerment at Smile Foundation event, and a massive landslide rips through defense colony in Nagaland's Mon town. News and details. The monsoon session of Parliament will commence from today and continue till the 13th of the next month. During the session, several important legislations are scheduled to be taken up for discussion and passage. Union Parliamentary Affairs Minister Kiran Rijiju has urged the opposition for smooth conduct of proceedings in the upcoming monsoon session of Parliament. Speaking to media, Mr. Rijiju appealed to all political parties to contribute and cooperate in ensuring the smooth functioning of the monsoon session. The minister said, Parliament belongs to everyone and the government will be introducing various legislative businesses and bills. He hoped that all members from both the opposition and ruling parties would participate constructively. Mr. Rijiju said, the more efficiently the parliament functions, the better it is for the country. The minister said, disrupting the house wastes everyone's time and drains the taxpayers' money. Tripura Governor Indra Sena Reddy Nallu urged society to unite for the empowerment of persons with disabilities while addressing the 5th Foundation Day of the Smile Foundation at Rabindra Satabarshiki Bhavan yesterday. He said a developed Tripura by 2047 is possible only through inclusive growth and equal opportunities for all. The governor highlighted several welfare measures for persons with disabilities and appreciated the efforts of voluntary organizations in promoting empowerment and social inclusion. The Agriculture and Farmers Welfare Department has stepped up implementation of the central government's National Mission on Edible Oils, Oil Palm, to boost domestic edible oil production and reduce import dependence. Concerned Agriculture Superintendent Sandeep Paul said that a target has been set to bring 180 hectares under oil palm cultivation in Kailasahar subdivision. So far, saplings have been planted on 70 hectares and the remaining platform is expected to be completed by September. Under the scheme, the centre provides ₹62,500 per hectare as financial assistance for oil palm cultivation. A massive landslide ripped through defense colony in Nagaland's Mon town early yesterday, sweeping away several houses, killing one person and leaving a child feared trapped under the debris, officials said. The body of one victim has been recovered while rescue teams continued their search for survivors amid dangerous conditions. Police said the landslide was extensive and rescue operations were being hampered by heavy water flow through the affected area. The scale of the destruction has made it difficult to ascertain the full extent of casualties and property damage. Personnel from the police, army, state disaster response force, along with local volunteers are carrying out rescue and recovery operations at the site. A detailed assessment of the damage is awaited. A massive landslide struck Kharguli in Guwahati yesterday morning, crushing at least 6 scooters under mud and debris. No loss of life or injuries were reported, officials said. The incident came after incessant rain lashed the city over the past 3 to 4 days, triggering widespread waterlogging across several parts of Guwahati. With the monsoon intensifying, landslides remain a major threat in the city's hill areas despite repeated alerts issued by the India Meteorological Department. Teams from the State Disaster Response Force and the National Disaster Response Force rushed

to the spot and launched rescue and clearance operations, removing debris and retrieving the damaged two-wheelers. Guwahati Municipal Corporation official Junmoni Deka said it was fortunate that no one was caught under the debris. Officials from the district administration, disaster management authority and the deputy commissioner's office are assessing the situation. In Assam's Darang, Mridu Deka has been selected for the 2025 Gujarat Energy Innovation Award for inventing an electrically operated automatic machine capable of winding yarn onto three bobbins simultaneously. The award institute by the Gujarat Energy Conservation Corporation and Gujarat Innovation and Entrepreneurship Council features Mridu Deka's invention among 10 innovations selected from across the country. A diploma holder in technical studies from Tamulpur Polytechnic and a resident of Vishnupur in Darang, the young innovator's invention has also raised hopes among weavers in Assam. Mridu Deka will be presented with the award at a function to be held in Gujarat on 22nd of July. The Central Board of Secondary Education has declared the results of Class 10 Second Board Examination 2026. In line with the recommendations of the National Education Policy, CBSE had introduced two board examinations for Class 10 from this year. The main board examination was conducted from 17th February to 11th March, followed by the second board examination from 15th May to 21st May this year. CBSE said that overall pass percentage after combining the results of the main and second board examinations of this year was 96.78%. The board informed that the students of CBSE-affiliated schools abroad will also be able to access their results and digital academic documents through DigiLocker. The Indian Army's Gajraj Corps organized a grand Yak Mela yesterday at Grolat Tang, situated at an altitude of nearly 15,000 feet near the sacred Takht Sang Gonpa in Tawang district. As part of the program, the GOC distributed blankets to members of the Brokpa community and felicitated participants, students and local achievers for their enthusiastic participation in the Yak Mela. In a moment of pride for the Northeast, Olympic medalists Mirabai Chanu of Manipur and Lovlina Borgohain of Assam have been chosen to lead the Indian contingent at the opening ceremony of the 2026 Commonwealth Games in Glasgow. The Indian Olympic Association has named Mirabai as India's flag bearer and Lovlina as the baton bearer for the opening ceremony scheduled to be held on July 23rd at the OVO Hydro Arena. Describing the decision as symbolic, Usha said choosing two women athletes from the Northeast to lead Team India would set the tone and tenor for the Games. Both athletes are currently training in the United Kingdom ahead of the competition. India will field a 126-member contingent at the Glasgow Games, which will be held from July 23rd to 2nd of August. Dozens of children in West Garo Hills spent their summer vacation in creative camps instead of using mobile phones. Two camps were organized at Machikol LP School and Mere Mentor Center in Gambegri. At Machikol, 48 children made solar system models from waste materials, did leaf art, crafts and played games like musical chairs. At Mere Mentor Center, children made landscape art with leaves and learned about the solar system through fun activities. Teachers and parents also took part. Organizers said the camps helped children build creativity, confidence and teamwork. They added that more such camps will be held in future to promote activity-based learning during holidays. In Mizoram, the FIFA World Cup reached its climax yesterday. This was evident by sold-out football jerseys and declaring of holiday for schools today. Sports shops in Aizawl reported record sales, with Argentina, Lionel Messi and Cristiano Ronaldo jerseys were sold out. Some retailers said the daily sales exceeded 1 lakh rupees, while online sellers also struggled to meet soaring demand. Mizoram is recognized as one of India's leading football nurseries, producing dozens of professional players who compete in the Indian Super League, I-League and for the national team. The Meghalaya government has declared today a holiday for all schools and colleges across the state to allow students to stay up late and watch the FIFA World Cup 2026 final.

Meghalaya Chief Minister Conrad K. Sangma announced the decision in a video message posted on social media yesterday, citing the state's deep passion for football. Arunachal Pradesh Minister for Rural Development and Panchayati Raj, Ojing Taseng, yesterday inaugurated the opening ceremony of the 6th state-level inter-school basketball tournament 2026 at Kenya Sports Arena, Lekki. While addressing the gathering, Minister emphasized that sports are more than just winning medals. They build discipline, resilience, teamwork and character. This year's championship has brought together 48 teams and nearly 600 talented young athletes from across Arunachal Pradesh competing in both the under-15 and under-19 boys and girls categories. Spain won the World Cup after beating Argentina 1-0 in extra time. Substitute Ferran Torres scored the only goal in the 106th minute. It was Spain's 20th shot of the match. The final was a tight game with few chances. The win ends Argentina's reign and starts a new era for Spain. And with that, we end the Northeast News Bulletin from Akashvani Shillong. Have a nice day.

0: The monsoon session of Parliament will begin today. It will continue till 13th of August. The 25-day session will have 19 sittings, a report.
1: During the session, several important bills are expected to be taken up for discussion and passage. Today, the Lok Sabha is scheduled to take up the Supreme Court Number of Judges Amendment Bill 2026, and the Rajya Sabha is scheduled to discuss the Prevention of Insults to National Honour Amendment Bill 2026. Apart from these bills, Registration of Births and Deaths Amendment Bill, Income Tax Amendment Bill, Micro, Small and Medium Enterprises Development Amendment Bill 2026 are also expected to be discussed during the monsoon session. Anupam Mishra, Akashvani News, Delhi.
0: On the eve of the monsoon session, government yesterday convened an all-party meeting at Parliament House. The meeting was chaired by Defence Minister Rajnath Singh. Over 50 leaders from 40 political parties attended the meeting. Speaking to media after the meeting, Parliamentary Affairs Minister Kiran Rijiju urged all political parties to ensure the smooth functioning of Parliament and engage in constructive discussions on key issues.
2: There are various demands by various political parties for discussion. We have said that let Parliament function smoothly. Exactly what are the issues to be discussed, that has to be decided in the Business Advisory Committee.
0: Lok Sabha Speaker Om Birla yesterday chaired the meeting of the Business Advisory Committee of Lok Sabha. During the meeting, members representing the government as well as various political parties exchanged views on the legislative and other business proposed to be taken up during the session. President Draupadi Murmu will hold delegation-level talks with her Moldovan counterpart Maia Sandu in Chisinau today. President Murmu will also meet the President of the Parliament of Moldova, Igor Grosu, and will interact with members of Moldova-India Parliamentary Friendship Group. Further, the President will address a business forum and interact with the members of the Indian community. This is the first ever visit by an Indian President to Moldova. President is on a three-nation state visit to Moldova, North Macedonia and Romania. After concluding her visit to Moldova, the President in the second leg of her visit will reach North Macedonia tomorrow. Madhya Pradesh Cabinet has approved the Uniform Civil Code UCC Bill during a special meeting held at Jagdishpur, a historic town near Bhopal. Addressing a press conference, Chief Minister Mohan Yadav said that the UCC will provide equal opportunities and rights to all communities, and this law is a major step in that direction. He said the UCC Bill does not violate the fundamental rights of the citizens. The bill will now be tabled in the monsoon session of State Assembly beginning today. In Jammu and Kashmir, 11 persons were killed and 8 are missing as rains triggered flash floods and landslides in the twin border districts of Rajouri and Poonch yesterday. Hundreds of people were rescued and shifted to safer places in multi-agency relief and rescue operations. Union Home Minister Amit Shah reviewed the situation following the incident. He assured of all help from the centre to J&K. The U.S. Central Command, CENTCOM, said it has launched a new wave of military strikes against Iran, marking the ninth consecutive night of operations. In a social media post, CENTCOM said a new wave of strikes against Iran began last night and will continue degrading Iranian military capabilities used to attack commercial vessels and civilian mariners transiting the Strait of Hormuz, thus deepening tensions at the strait further. The Indian Embassy in Tehran has issued a revised advisory for Indian nationals in view of recent increase in levels of instability and conflict in Iran. It has advised Indian nationals intended to travel to Iran for any purpose to postpone travel for the time being. Spain beat defending champions Argentina 1-0 in extra time to become FIFA World Cup 2026 champions. Spain substitute Ferran Torres scored in the 106th minute to give his team a 1-0 win over Argentina. And that is the end of this news bulletin.

0: discussed during the monsoon session. Anupam Mishra, Akashvani News, Delhi.
1: On the eve of the monsoon session, government yesterday convened an all-party meeting at Parliament House. The meeting was chaired by Defence Minister Rajnath Singh. Over 50 leaders from 40 political parties attended the meeting. Speaking to media after the meeting, Parliamentary Affairs Minister Kiran Rijiju urged all political parties to ensure the smooth functioning of Parliament and engage in constructive discussions on key issues.
2: There are various demands by various political parties for discussion. We have said that let Parliament function smoothly. Exactly what are the issues to be discussed? That has to be decided in the Business Advisory Committee.
1: Lok Sabha Speaker Om Birla has expressed hope that members of Parliament will participate in the proceedings with a spirit of cooperation while upholding the dignity of the Constitution as well as parliamentary traditions and decorum. In a social media post, Mr. Birla said that the smooth conduct and maximum disposal of legislative and other parliamentary business is a collective responsibility. President Draupadi Murmu will hold delegation-level talks with her Moldovan counterpart Maia Sandu in Chisinau today. President Murmu will also meet the President of the Parliament of Moldova, Igor Grosu, and will interact with members of the Moldova-India Parliamentary Friendship Group. Further, the President will address a business forum and interact with the members of the Indian community. This is the first ever visit by an Indian President to Moldova. The President is on a three-nation state visit to Moldova, North Macedonia and Romania. After concluding her visit to Moldova, the President in the second leg of her visit will reach North Macedonia tomorrow. Madhya Pradesh Cabinet has approved the Uniform Civil Code UCC bill during a special meeting held at Jagdishpur, a historic town near Bhopal. Addressing a press conference, Chief Minister Mohan Yadav said that the UCC will provide equal opportunities and rights to all communities, and this law is a major step in that direction. He said the UCC bill does not violate the fundamental rights of the citizens. The bill will now be tabled in the monsoon session of State Assembly beginning today. In Jammu and Kashmir, 11 persons were killed and 8 are missing as rains triggered flash floods and landslides in the twin border districts of Rajouri and Poonch yesterday. Hundreds of people were rescued and shifted to safer places in multi-agency relief and rescue operations. Union Home Minister Amit Shah reviewed the situation following the incident. He assured of all help from the centre to J&K. The Indian Embassy in Tehran has issued a revised advisory for internationals in view of recent increase in levels of instability and conflict in Iran. It has advised internationals intending to travel to Iran for any purpose to postpone travel for time being until the security environment improves. It said Indians already in Iran should consider temporarily exiting Iran using available flight options. Spain beat defending champions Argentina 1-0 in an extra time to become FIFA World Cup 2026 champions. Spain substitute Ferran Torres scored in the 106th minute to give his team a 1-0 win over Argentina in the final at New York, New Jersey Stadium last night. The victory secured Spain's second men's FIFA World Cup title and their first since lifting the trophy in 2010. French striker Kylian Mbappe gets Golden Boots award in FIFA World Cup 2026. And that is the end of this news bulletin.

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1: The Prime Minister expressed hope that the monsoon remains both proactive and productive, and the monsoon session also proves to be productive. He said that India's global profile is gaining universal recognition and acceptance. Mr. Modi said it is a powerful message that the potential and aspirations of the country's youth are as boundless as space itself. He said in just 1 month, the nation has achieved numerous milestones and a series of accomplishments that fill every citizen with pride. President Draupadi Murmu will hold delegation-level talks with the Maldivian counterpart Maya Sandu in Chisinau today. President Murmu will also meet the President of the Parliament of Moldova, Igor Grosu, and will interact with members of the Moldova-India Parliamentary Friendship Group. Further, the President will address a business forum and interact with the members of the Indian community. This is the first ever visit by an Indian President to Moldova. Madhya Pradesh Cabinet has approved the Uniform Civil Code UCC Bill during a special meeting held at Jagdishpur, a historic town near Bhopal. Addressing a press conference, Chief Minister Mohan Yadav said that the UCC will provide equal opportunities and rights to all communities, and this law is a major step in that direction. He said the UCC Bill does not violate the fundamental rights of the citizens. The bill will now be tabled in the monsoon session of State Assembly beginning today. Delhi Metro Rail Corporation DMRC has informed that the interchange facilities and gates are now open at Rajiv Chowk and Central Secretariat Metro stations. Earlier, DMRC said that Janpath, Rajiv Chowk, Patel Chowk, Central Secretariat and Seva Teerth Metro stations have been closed till further instructions due to security reasons. In Jammu and Kashmir, 11 persons were killed and 8 are missing as rains triggered flash floods and landslides in the twin border districts of Rajouri and Poonch yesterday. Hundreds of people were rescued and shifted to safer places in multi-agency relief and rescue operations. Union Home Minister Amit Shah reviewed the situation following the incident. The Indian Embassy in Tehran has issued a revised advisory for Indian nationals in view of recent increase in levels of instability and conflict in Iran. It has advised Indian nationals intending to travel to Iran for any purpose to postpone travel for the time being until the security environment improves. It said Indians already in Iran should consider temporarily exiting Iran using available flight options. Spain beat defending champions Argentina 1-0 in extra time to become FIFA World Cup 2026 champions. Spain's substitute Ferran Torres scored in the 106th minute to give his team a 1-0 win over Argentina in the final at New York, New Jersey Stadium last night. The victory secured Spain's second men's FIFA World Cup title and their first since lifting the trophy in 2010. And that is the end of this news bulletin.
2: श्रोताओ, अभी आप सुन रहे थे आकाशवाणी के दिल्ली केंद्र से प्रसारित हिंदी और अंग्रेजी में समाचार। आप बने हुए हमारे साथ आकाशवाणी तनागर का अरुण FM 103.1 MHz पर, जहां होती है दिल से दिल की बात।

Now for the next track, we shift into something that's more lively and confident. This next song will bring in a sense of independence and personality, adding a playful contrast to the mood. Here's Any Man of Mine by Shania Twain. Please enjoy.

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This next song carries a sense of distance and longing, telling a story that feels both personal and timeless. Here's Made in Japan by Buck Owens. I hope you enjoy.

So for the next one, let's step into something more introspective. This next track feels comforting yet quietly emotional. 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Here's Matilda by the talented singer Harry Styles. Please enjoy.

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Here's Someone You Loved by Lewis Capaldi.

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It carries a quiet conversation and a smooth flow. Here's I Just Might by Bruno Mars. Please enjoy.

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It acknowledges pain, but also carries a quiet promise of healing and light beyond it. Here's Fix You by the talented band Coldplay. I hope you enjoy.

And that was the final track for today, and I hope these songs kept you company and made your day just a little bit brighter. This was Western Music Program, only on Akashvani Itanagar. Take care and have a great day.

0: Further, the president will address a business forum and interact with the members of the Indian community. Delhi Metro Rail Corporation, DMRC, has informed that the interchange facilities and gates are now open at Rajiv Chowk and Central Secretariat Metro stations. Earlier, DMRC said that Janpath, Rajiv Chowk, Patel Chowk, Central Secretariat and Seva Teerth Metro stations have been closed till further instructions due to security reasons. Special Investigation Team, SIT, constituted by the Uttar Pradesh government, has filed its status report before the Supreme Court in the Ram Mandir donation theft case. The status report was submitted in a sealed cover before a three-judge bench headed by Chief Justice of India, Suryakant. The matter is scheduled to be heard by the Apex Court today. Madhya Pradesh Cabinet has approved the Uniform Civil Code UCC Bill during a special meeting held at Jagdishpur, a historic town near Bhopal. Addressing a press conference, Chief Minister Mohan Yadav said that the UCC will provide equal opportunities and rights to all communities, and this law is a major step in that direction. He said the UCC Bill does not violate the fundamental rights of the citizens. The Chief Minister highlighted that before drafting the bill, a committee headed by former Supreme Court Judge Justice Ranjana Prakash Desai was formed, which conducted consultations across all districts and divisions of the state. He said state-level discussions in Bhopal also included political parties and social organizations from diverse faiths. Spain beat defending champions Argentina 1-0 in extra time to become FIFA World Cup 2026 champions. Spain's substitute Ferran Torres scored in the 106th minute to give his team a 1-0 win over Argentina in the final at New York, New Jersey Stadium last night. In men's cricket, England beat India by 27 runs in the third ODI and sealed the three-match series 2-1 at Lord's in London last night. Despite Rohit Sharma's magnificent score of 138 runs, Shubman Gill 77 and Virat Kohli 74, India only managed 360-7 in pursuit of a mammoth target of 388, built on the back of a career-best 142 from Ben Duckett. Benchmark domestic equity indices were trading around 0.7% lower in the forenoon session today. The Sensex shed 592 points to 77,559, while the Nifty dropped 147 points. And that is the end of this news bulletin.
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0: sides of the House to uphold the dignity, discipline, and decorum of this august institution. While differences of opinion are integral to parliamentary democracy, they must be expressed in a manner that preserves the sanctity of the House.
1: In the Rajya Sabha, the proceedings began at 11 a.m. with the oath of the newly elected and re-elected members. During the proceedings, Leader of the Opposition Mallikarjun Kharge tried to raise the issue of NET examination paper leak.
2: To put forth my views about this paper leak and NEET examination ghotala, jo lakho bachchon ki bhavishya hai, unke bhavishya ke bare mein main baat kar raha hu, aur uske liye aaj yahan jantar mantar pe hazaron bachche aaye hain.
1: However, due to uproar, Rajya Sabha Chairman C.P. Radhakrishnan adjourned the House till 12 noon, then till 12:30, and again till 12:50 p.m. Prime Minister Narendra Modi has said, be it the monsoon or the monsoon session, if both are proactive, they prove to be highly productive. Speaking to the media before beginning of the monsoon session of Parliament, he said when both are productive, it leads to the welfare of the nation and the well-being of all living beings. Mr. Modi said it is a powerful message that the potential and aspirations of the country's youth are as boundless as space itself.
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1: He said in just 1 month, the nation has achieved numerous milestones, a series of accomplishments that fill every citizen with pride. The Prime Minister said, be it on the national stage, the international arena, or now even in space, these have truly been moments of pride for India. Mr. Modi said the entire world is concerned about the persistent threat of war in various regions. He said the conflict in West Asia posed a major crisis for countries like India that rely on others for energy.
3: पश्चिम एशिया के युद्ध के कारण भारत जैसे देश जो एनर्जी के लिए यूरोप पर डिपेंडेंट है, उनके लिए ये पश्चिम एशिया का युद्ध एक बहुत ही बड़ा संकट का कारण रहा. पेट्रोल, डीजल, एलपीजी, फर्टिलाइजर, केमिकल्स, यानी हर विषय में अनेक बाधाएं, अनेक संकट आए. उसके बावजूद भी भारत 7.7% के ग्रोथ से दुनिया की मेजर इकोनॉमी में सबसे तेज गति से आगे बढ़ने वाला देश बन के रहा.
1: Union Minister of Law and Justice Arjun Ram Meghwal today introduced the Supreme Court Number of Judges Amendment Bill 2026 in the Lok Sabha. The bill aims to further amend the Supreme Court Number of Judges Act 1956 for increasing the number of judges of the apex court from the present 33 to 37, excluding the Chief Justice of India. In May this year, President Draupadi Murmu had promulgated an ordinance to increase the number of Supreme Court judges from 33 to 37.
4: Honorable Chairperson, sir, with your kind permission, I rise to lay on the table of the House papers pertaining to Ministry of Parliamentary Affairs as mentioned against my name at serial number 3 as per today's revised list of the business.
1: The Delhi police has refuted claims circulating in some sections of the media about the alleged use of force and detentions at Jantar Mantar in New Delhi. In a social media post, Delhi police clarified that no such incident has taken place and said the protest is being handled professionally. Meanwhile, the Delhi Metro Rail Corporation, the MRC, has informed that the interchange facilities and gates are now open at Seva Tirth, Rajiv Chowk and Central Secretariat Metro stations. Earlier, the MRC had said Janpath, Rajiv Chowk, Patel Chowk, Central Secretariat and Seva Tirth Metro stations have been closed till further instructions due to security reasons. The Supreme Court is set to hear a batch of pleas today seeking a fair and time-bound investigation into the alleged embezzlement of donations collected for the Ram Temple in Ayodhya. According to the Supreme Court's cause list, four separate petitions related to the matter are scheduled to come up for hearing before a bench comprising Chief Justice Suryakant and Justices Joymalia Bagchi and V. Mohan. Earlier, the special investigation team constituted by the Uttar Pradesh government had filed its status

Director General of Police DGP Anurag Dhankar was found dead at the police headquarters in Agartala today. The cause of his death has not yet been officially confirmed. Further details are awaited. This is Akashvani giving you the news. For quick news updates around the clock, follow us on our X handle at AIR News Alerts. And for details of stories and more, log on to our website www.newsonair.gov.in and download News on AIR app. Welcome back to the Midday News. President Draupadi Murmu has begun her engagements in the Republic of Moldova on the first leg of her three-nation visit. After receiving a ceremonial guard of honor at the presidential palace in Chisinau, President Murmu held bilateral talks with Moldovan President Maia Sandu. The two leaders first met one-on-one, followed by delegation-level discussions aimed at strengthening bilateral ties and expanding cooperation in areas of mutual interest. President Murmu will then visit the Stefan Selmar Sifon Monument, one of Moldova's most important national landmarks, dedicated to the medieval ruler Stephen the Great. The president will pay homage by laying a wreath at the monument. The visit is historic as it marks the first ever visit by an Indian president to Moldova, reflecting the growing partnership between the two countries. Union Environment, Forest and Climate Change Minister Bhupendra Yadav today met with United Nations Framework Convention on Climate Change Executive Secretary Simone Stiel in New Delhi. In a social media post, Mr. Yadav said the discussions during the meeting focused on adaptation, technology transfer, climate finance, global stocktake and just transition. He noted that under the leadership of Prime Minister Narendra Modi, India has not only submitted its enhanced nationally determined contributions, but also achieved it successfully way earlier than its stipulated timeline. Mr. Yadav said India is also taking strides in other allied sectors to combat the climate change crisis. Iran and the United States exchanged strikes for the ninth consecutive day as tensions over the strategic Strait of Hormuz continued to escalate. U.S. strikes targeted the town of Hormuz in southwestern Iran, while Jordan, Kuwait and Bahrain reported fresh Iranian attacks. As U.S.-Iran hostilities spilled into neighboring countries, Iran's semi-official news agency, citing a local official, reported that the U.S. strike triggered power outages across parts of Hormuz, the administrative center of Dashti County in Bushehr province. In Assam, the Indian Army has launched Operation Jal Rahat to support the government in large-scale rescue and relief operations as worsening floods continue to inundate several parts of eastern Assam. The flood situation has worsened as incessant rain continues across the state, affecting thousands of people in several districts of Upper Assam. Several rivers in Upper Assam are reported to be flowing above the danger level. The Indian Army, National Disaster Response Force and State Disaster Response Force SDRF have been deployed for rescue operations in worst flood-affected districts of Sivasagar, Charaideo and Jorhat. In Sivasagar district alone, 510 people have been rescued so far by teams of the SDRF and Fire and Emergency Services. A total of 22 revenue circles and 298 villages remain affected, impacting more than 57,000 people. Over 3,874 hectares of cropland have been inundated. The Char Dham Yatra is temporarily suspended for some time today as a precautionary measure in view of safety concerns. Amid a heavy rainfall warning in several districts of Uttarakhand and reports of landslides at various locations along the Char Dham Yatra route, the authorities decided to halt the pilgrimage temporarily. Garhwal Commissioner Anand Swaroop has directed the district magistrates concerned to ensure that pilgrims are accommodated at safe locations wherever roads are blocked and that the yatra resumes only after the routes are declared completely safe. The India Meteorological Department, IMD, has issued a red colour warning for heavy to very heavy rainfall, with isolated extremely heavy rainfall over Himachal Pradesh, Jammu and Kashmir, Ladakh and Uttarakhand today. The Weather Department has also predicted thunderstorms accompanied with lightning and gusty winds over Andhra Pradesh, Jammu and Kashmir, Ladakh, North Interior, Karnataka, Odisha and Tamil Nadu, Puducherry and Karaikal today.
Benchmark domestic equity indices were trading around 0.5% lower in afternoon trade. Today, the Sensex slipped 426 points to 77,726, while the Nifty fell 95 points to 24,230.

9 when reports last came in. And now before we end the bulletin, the headlines once again. Monsoon session of Parliament begins. Both houses witnessed multiple adjournments amid opposition uproar. Prime Minister Narendra Modi calls for productive monsoon session of Parliament, says it will lead to welfare of the nation. Supreme Court to hear pleas seeking probe into Ram Temple donations theft case today. President Draupadi Murmu holds delegation-level talks with her Moldovan counterpart, Maya Sandu, in Chisinau. And IMD issues red alert warning for heavy to very heavy rainfall over parts of Uttarakhand, Himachal Pradesh and Jammu and Kashmir. With that, we end the midday news.

This is Priya Badu. Today's headlines are: Monsoon session of Parliament begins. Prime Minister Narendra Modi calls for a productive monsoon session. President Draupadi Murmu arrives in Republic of Moldova on the first leg of a three-nation visit, holds bilateral talks with Moldovan President. Prime Minister Narendra Modi congratulates Indian team for securing 4 gold medals at the 58th International Chemistry Olympiad. Home Minister Amit Shah and Defence Minister Rajnath Singh pay tribute to freedom fighter Bhadukeshwar Dutt on his death anniversary. Union Minister of Law and Justice Arjun Ram Meghwal introduces the Supreme Court Number of Judges Amendment Bill 2026 in Lok Sabha. In Arunachal Pradesh, Minister for Education P.D. Sona chairs review meeting of the Department of Libraries aimed at strengthening the library ecosystem across Arunachal Pradesh. Union Environment, Forest and Climate Change Minister Bhupender Yadav meets United Nations Framework Convention on Climate Change Executive Secretary Simon Steele in New Delhi today. Indian Embassy in Tehran issues revised advice.

0: Advisory for internationals in view of the recent increase in levels of instability and conflict in Iran. Iran and United States exchanged strikes for the ninth consecutive day as tensions over the strategic Strait of Hormuz continued to escalate. Government refutes fake claims on TV shutdown, increased cable and DTH charges, impose heavy licensing fees and destroy millions of jobs. Special traffic arrangements put in place in New Delhi during the monsoon session of Parliament 2026. In Tripura, Director General of Police Anurag Dhankar found dead at police headquarters in Agartala today. Further details awaited. Chardham Yatra temporarily suspended for some time today as precautionary measure amidst heavy rainfall warning in several districts of Uttarakhand. Spain became FIFA World Cup 2026 champions by defeating defending champions Argentina 1-0 in extra time. That is all in these news headlines. Namaskar.
1: Anja or India Radio Itanagar dunga bajik samsamla fai kemankin program pola dunga tarik ketalmo Julai lai kat lawan hingin ketalmo ketam ke dunga lai ku songkrai mubi samsam masung grat song sen 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

0: said that Sheikh Hamad bin Khalifa Al Thani played a significant role in fostering India-Qatar relations. Mr. Birla said Father Amir of Qatar served as the Amir of Qatar for 18 years and laid the foundation of modern Qatar. Prime Minister Narendra Modi has said that be it the monsoon or the monsoon session, if both are proactive, they prove to be highly productive. Speaking to the media before beginning of the monsoon session of Parliament, he said, when both are productive, it leads to the welfare of the nation and the well-being of all living beings. Mr. Modi said it is a powerful message that the potential and aspirations of the country's youth are as boundless as space itself. He said in just 1 month, the nation has achieved numerous milestones, a series of accomplishments that fill every citizen with pride. Union Minister of Law and Justice Arjun Ram Meghwal today introduced the Supreme Court Number of Judges Amendment Bill 2026 in the Lok Sabha. The bill aims to further amend the Supreme Court Number of Judges Act 1956 for increasing the number of judges of the apex court from the present 33 to 37, excluding the Chief Justice of India. The Supreme Court is set to hear a batch of pleas today seeking a fair and time-bound investigation into the alleged embezzlement of donations collected for the Ram Temple in Ayodhya. According to the Supreme Court's cause list, four separate petitions related to the matter are scheduled to come up for hearing before a bench comprising Chief Justice Suryakant and Justices Joymalia Bakshi and V. Mohan. Earlier, the special investigation team constituted by the Uttar Pradesh government has filed its status report before the Supreme Court in the Ram Mandir donation theft case. The Calcutta High Court today refused to grant interim permission to the Mamata Banerjee-led faction of the Trinamool Congress to operate three of the party's bank accounts that were frozen by the Enforcement Directorate. The ED froze the three bank accounts of the Trinamool Congress with balances amounting to 440.42 crore rupees in connection with its probe based on an FIR lodged by the state police in alleged dishonest financial dealings, unlawful collection of money and routing the suspected funds through certain bank accounts of the party. Tripura Director General of Police Anurag Dhankar was found dead at the police headquarters in Agartala today. The cause of his death has not yet been officially confirmed. Further details are awaited. President Draupadi Murmu has begun her engagements in the Republic of Moldova on the first leg of her three-nation visit. After receiving a ceremonial guard of honor at the presidential palace in Chisinau, President Murmu held bilateral talks with Moldovan President Maia Sandu. The two leaders first met one-on-one, followed by delegation-level discussions aimed at strengthening bilateral ties and expanding cooperation in areas of mutual interest. Union Environment, Forest and Climate Change Minister Bhupendra Yadav today met with United Nations Framework Convention on Climate Change Executive Secretary Simon Stale in New Delhi. In a social media post, Mr. Yadav said that the discussions during the meeting focused on adaptation, technology transfer, climate finance, global stocktake and just transition. In Arunachal Pradesh, Minister for Education P.D. Sona today held a meeting with the Department of Public Libraries and representatives from the Amar Chitra Katha aimed at preserving and promoting the stories of Arunachal Pradesh's unsung heroes for future generations. Sharing the news in a social media post, Sona informed that the discussions focused on possible avenues of developing engaging comic books and 2D animated educational content based on the documented lives of unsung heroes of the state, making their stories more accessible and inspiring for young readers. He further added that the meeting also deliberated on introducing this as supplementary reading material for students of class 6 to 10, with publications planned in English, Hindi and selected tribal languages to ensure wider outreach. Iran and the United States exchanged strikes for the ninth consecutive day as tension over the strategic Strait of Hormuz continued to escalate. U.S. strikes targeted the of Hormuz in southwestern Iran, while Jordan, Kuwait and Bahrain reported fresh Iranian attacks as U.S.-Iran hostilities spilled into neighboring countries. That is all in this news bulletin. Namaskar.
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Pare Hydropower Station is currently in operation. Whenever you hear the warning siren, please move away immediately from the river and all adjoining river banks. When the siren sounds, do not attempt to cross the river or swim in it. Also avoid entering the river bed to collect sand, stones or any other quarry materials. Do not park vehicles in river banks or use the river for washing vehicles. Fishing in the river is strongly discouraged. We also request the public not to organize picnics, gatherings or any other recreational activities in or around the river banks. Even after the water level has gone down, do not camp, stay or set up temporary shelters in river beds or river channels, as water levels can rise suddenly without warning. Your safety depends on staying alert and following precautions. 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

Hello everyone, this is Kamsan, your host for today, and welcome back to Western Music Program only on Akashwani Itanagar. Today's session explores a more delicate side of emotion. It's about love, loss, and longing. These are the songs that speaks of relationship in all their complexity. It's about moments of joy, separation, reflection, and healing. So let's start today's session with a song that feels warm and grounded. It speaks of closeness and affection in a small, in a simple, heartfelt way. Here's Your Man by Josh Turner. Please enjoy.

Now for the next track, we shift into something that's more lively and confident. This next song will bring in a sense of independence and personality, adding a playful contrast to the mood. Here's Any Man of Mine by Shania Twain. Please enjoy.

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This next song carries a sense of distance and longing, telling a story that feels both personal and timeless. Here's Made in Japan by Buck Owens. I hope you enjoy.

So for the next one, let's step into something more introspective. This next track feels comforting yet quietly emotional. It's like a conversation meant to reassure and heal your soul. Here's Matilda by the talented singer Harry Styles. Please enjoy.

The upcoming track feels a little emotional, as it captures the pain of loss and the difficulty of letting go. It's simple in its expression, yet powerful in its impact. Here's Someone You Loved by Lewis Capaldi.

The upcoming track brings in a subtle groove. It's very warm, rhythmic, yet still relaxed in its expression. It carries a quiet conversation and a smooth flow. Here's I Just Might by Bruno Mars. Please enjoy.

So for the final track, let's close the session with a song that offers a sense of hope. It acknowledges pain, but also carries a quiet promise of healing and light beyond it. Here's Fix You by the talented band Coldplay. I hope you enjoy.

And that was the final track for today, and I hope these songs kept you company and made your day just a little bit brighter. This was Festin Music Program, only on Akashwani Itanagar. Take care and have a great day.

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0: The headlines. New Delhi strongly condemns attack on a cargo ship at Ukrainian port claiming lives of four Indian nationals. President Draupadi Murmu calls for stronger economic partnership between India and Moldova, seeks greater cooperation in high growth sectors. External Affairs Minister S. Jaishankar holds talks with his Panamanian counterpart in New Delhi. Labour Party leader Andy Burnham assumes office as new Prime Minister of the United Kingdom. And Iran-backed Houthi rebels in Yemen announce a maritime embargo on Saudi Arabia. India condemned the attack on the vessel MV Golden Leo yesterday while departing the port of Odisha. External Affairs Ministry in a statement said four Indian nationals have tragically lost their lives while one is hospitalized in a critical condition. The ministry said that at the time of the incident, there were 17 crew members on board, including five Indian nationals, as per information available. The ministry has reiterated that targeting commercial shipping and endangering innocent civilian crew members or otherwise impeding freedom of navigation and commerce is deplorable and should be avoided. The ministry said that the Indian mission in Ukraine is closely monitoring the situation and is making every effort to extend all possible assistance to those affected. The Government of India extended deepest condolences to the families of the deceased Indian nationals and wished them speedy and full recovery. President Draupadi Murmu today called for deeper economic engagement between India and Moldova, saying the two countries have immense potential to expand cooperation in several high-growth sectors. The president was addressing the India-Moldova Business Forum in Chisinau today.
1: I am greatly encouraged by the growing cooperation. There is immense potential for collaboration across diverse sectors such as digital technology, artificial intelligence, cybersecurity, fintech, digital public infrastructure, infrastructure development, renewable energy, advancement, art manufacturing, logistics, agriculture, food processing, pharmaceuticals, biotechnology. Indian companies are interested in participating in the development projects of Moldova in energy sector, including solar energy, battery storage, smart grids, green hydrogen.
0: Referring to the vision of Vikasit Bharat 2047, President Murmu said India seeks partnerships based on trust and shared prosperity, while Moldova's strategic location and skilled workforce offer promising opportunities for Indian businesses.
1: India also offers good business opportunities for Moldovan companies for trade and business. We remain committed to fostering a transparent, predictable and investor-friendly business environment. I invite Moldovan businesses to come and explore India. I also encourage Indian businesses to look at the opportunities in Moldova. Your enterprise, vision and commitment will be instrumental in building enduring economic partnerships.
0: Earlier, President Draupadi Murmu and her Moldovan counterpart Maia Sandu held delegation-level talks. President Murmu also paid floral tributes at the monument of Ștefan cel Mare și Sfânt in Chișinău. This is the first ever visit by an Indian president to Moldova. President is on a three-nation state visit to Moldova, North Macedonia and Romania. External Affairs Minister Dr. S. Jaishankar today expressed confidence that the visit of Panamanian Foreign Minister Javier Eduardo Martinez Aja Vasquez further strengthens bilateral ties across all sectors. Dr. Jaishankar made the remarks during a meeting with the Panamanian Foreign Minister in New Delhi today.
2: We hope that your visit will further strengthen our relationship across all domains. We had met recently during the 5th India SICA ministerial meeting, which the two of us had co-chaired. Your current visit builds on the momentum of high-level exchanges that we've had, and I believe that both our governments, both our leaders are very keen at deepening and widening our partnership.
0: This is Akashvani. You are listening to World News. We bring you the top international news and updates from around the globe. In the United Kingdom, newly elected leader of the Labour Party, Andy Burnham, has took charge as country's new Prime Minister. King Charles III invited the 56-year-old former mayor of Greater Manchester to form a new government following the resignation of Keir Starmer. In his inaugural speech at 10 Downing Street, Mr. Burnham said he will make politics more about problem solving.
3: We will make this moment a circuit breaker for Britain, bringing forward the biggest changes in the last 40 years, a new political model and a new economic model. In the 1980s, Britain took some wrong turns. Political power was centralised, economic power privatised, large parts of the country deindustrialized, and they still haven't recovered. And that's why we will change politics, to make it more collaborative, more about problem solving than point scoring.
0: Earlier, Starmer delivered his final address from 10 Downing Street as Britain's Prime Minister before making his way to meet the King to formally tender his resignation amid long-growing internal pressure from his own party. The Iran-backed Houthi rebels in Yemen have announced a maritime embargo against Saudi Arabia in retaliation for a blockade of Yemen and a recent attack on Sana'a International Airport. Yahya Sareh, Houthi military spokesperson, said the maritime restrictions on Saudi Arabia would take effect immediately, calling the move a reciprocal measure. The announcement raises concerns over potential disruptions in the Bab el-Mandeb Strait, a key maritime choke point at the southern end of the Arabian Peninsula that connects the Red Sea and the Gulf of Aden. The route typically handles around 12% of global trade. Saudi Arabia has not immediately responded to the announcement. Ukraine launched one of its largest drone attacks on Moscow, sending more than 400 drones towards the Russian capital. The strike came hours after Russia carried out a major strike on Kiev and other Ukrainian cities using ballistic missiles, continuing the ongoing cycle of retaliatory attacks between the two sides. Moscow Mayor Sergei Sobyanin said most of the Ukrainian drones were intercepted before reaching the ground, with 85 destroyed near Moscow. Meanwhile, Ukrainian President Volodymyr Zelensky said he would hold crucial discussions today as he seeks to manage a domestic political crisis following last week's government reshuffle. Iran and the United States exchanged strikes for the ninth consecutive day as tensions over the strategic Strait of Hormuz continued to escalate. U.S. strikes targeted the town of Hormuz in southwestern Iran, while Jordan, Kuwait, and Bahrain reported fresh Iranian attacks as U.S.-Iran hostilities spilled into neighboring countries. Meanwhile, the U.S. Department of Defense confirmed the identities of two American soldiers who were killed in action last week during the conflict with Iran. According to the U.S. military, the total number of American personnel killed since the outbreak of the war has risen to 17. Iran's semi-official news agency, citing a local official, reported that the U.S. strike triggered power outages across the parts of Hormuz, the administrative center of Dashti County in Bushehr province. In Pakistan, at least six people, including two children, were killed and several others injured in rain-related incidents caused by the ongoing monsoon spell in northwestern Khyber Pakhtunkhwa province. Meanwhile, Khyber Pakhtunkhwa's Chief Minister Sohail Afridi expressed grief over lives and extended condolences to the bereaved families. And now, before we close, here are the highlights of the bulletin. New Delhi strongly condemns attack on cargo ship at Ukrainian port, claiming lives of four Indian nationals. President Draupadi Murmu calls for stronger economic partnership between India and Moldova, seeks greater cooperation in high-growth sectors. External Affairs Minister S. Jaishankar holds talks with his Panamanian counterpart in New Delhi. Labour Party leader Andy Burnham assumes office as new Prime Minister of the United Kingdom. And Iran-backed Houthi rebels in Yemen announce a maritime embargo on Saudi Arabia. That concludes tonight's World News Bulletin. For more updates, stay tuned to Akashvani. Good night.